0: Aaron Hazleton. You have Colin Neese. You have a great offensive line that was young, but a lot of these guys have 3-4 years of experience now. And it's awesome to see. And then Grady Bryant, of course. I mean, you know, you can't focus on one person.
1: Hey, Joel. There's another one that came through here. Lipstick, big lipstick lineman from back in the past. Joel Neese. He was on that state team in 94. Like, you're absolutely right, because Pandora's offense, especially the offensive line, they're not small by any means. Mm-hmm. But they we have 3-4 linemen down on the ground. Blake Eagleson, the outside end is just manhandling his defender. Neither Parker Dooley's another one from the other side. He's manhandling keeping his edge closed, so they can't run anything to the outside. But then you got to try to run up the middle, and you can't run up the middle because you got Julian Zuniga, who knows squats almost 400, 500 pounds.
0: Right,
1: his legs are tremendously strong. So he's short, so he's staying underneath his lineman, and he's moving him around. And that's just opening everything up for your linebackers to come up and fill.
0: And I'm glad you brought that up, because, again, I mean, we can talk about the offense all day, but this day and night from last year to this year with this defense and being able to hold a team like Pandora, who typically scores the ball. I mean, right now they're averaging about 25 points a game. Holding them scoreless in the first half is bizarre compared to last year, giving up, you know, scoring 33, but giving up 22.
1: Well, I think the first game was like 12-8. The first game was really close, and then the second game was like 32-27.
0: Yep.
1: But it's just unreal how night and day difference. Like, you're absolutely correct. The night and day difference of defense is playing. But like I was saying, you know, your linebackers are stepping up, filling up the gaps, and that's freeing everything behind you. Like, you have Colin Neese, Tyson Beckman, who's running mm-hmm. rampant all season long. Tyson Beckman has been playing tremendous football as a senior deep safety. I think he's got like 2 or 3 interceptions on the year already. In week 5, this is week 4 or 5.
0: Yep,
1: week 5. And Colin Neese is cleaning up as a linebacker coming up the fill from the safety position. He's now coming up, and Mason Rader, who's another one, sophomore, stepped up back there with Mason Beckman. Or not Mason Beckman, Tyson Beckman, at safety position. So Lipstick's defense is playing some really good football. They're getting their jobs done. That's what they said in that podcast the other day. As long as Miles Carmino said it, as long as we can step up and do your job, we're going to win some football games. And they're absolutely correct. They've been doing their jobs all game long, all season long. And like, they've only given up 10 points all year. We're going into this is week 5. The score is 33-0 on the Lee Kinzel scoreboard. And 10 points. There's not a lot of schools out there in the state of Ohio, not just D7, not just D6, not just D5, the state of Ohio that has not given mm-hmm. up 10 points all year long. But what we're going to take a little quick break here. We're going to look at some scores on WOSN and 419 Sports. And we'll be right back right after this.
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1: Okay, can you? Yeah, that was me. We're live back here at John Edwards Stadium as Lipsick Vikings off the Lee Kinzel scoreboard, 33-0 on top of Pandora Gilboa Rockets. And we're going to give you some scores here quick. Marion Local over Anna right now at halftime, 21-7. New Bremen over Delphi St. John's, 35-7. Hard Northern on top of Clear Rawson, 14-7. Ada Bulldogs beating Perry, 14-6. Van Buren at the half over Arcadia Redskins, 14-10. That's a odd one. 14-10. Arlington 14-14 over with Elmwood. Van Wert on top of Delphi Defiance, 33-15. Finley getting beat by Fremont Ross, 26-21. Lima Center Catholic over Allen East right now, 28-0. Lufton beating Jefferson, Delphi Jefferson, 35-0. Columbus Grove taking it to Spencerville, 42-0 at halftime. Macomb, 35-0 over Riverdale. And I think that's all the ones that's going to matter to us right now. Ottawa Glendorf is up 10-0 over who were they? I just seen it. Ottawa's over Elida, 10-0. And over Elida Bulldogs, 10-0 in the second quarter. Not even at the half yet. And some stats here from the unofficial stats here from the first half. Pandora Gilboa Rockets has 44 yards total offense. I'm sorry, I didn't mean to laugh there. 44 yards total offense with 31 rushing yards, 13 passing yards, 3 first downs. Compared to Lipsick, 320 yards total offense, 234 yards passing, 86 yards rushing, and we have 15 first downs. So tonight, Lipsick's offense right now is taking control of this game, leaving Pandora's defense on the field most of the game, most of this first half, tiring them out. Like we were saying earlier, Adrian, like, but they were, defenses had their hands on their hips because, yeah, they're obviously tired. And Lipsick's offense is just too much for Pandora right now. And it shows, you said earlier, it shows that the state of Ohio is now recognizing, like, seeing what Lipsick can do with a high-powered offense the way they are.
0: 44 total yards of offense. Big credit to the defense for Lipsick again. I mean, they're not giving them much. Running lanes are closed up. Doesn't have enough time to get rid of it. And I really think, you know, half of those yards from that 44, the 44 total yards of offenses came from that big busted play that they had in their first possession.
1: Yeah, that pass across the middle to Xander Boggs. And with Del Real running to his right, just happened to just throw it real quick to get it out of his hands. And got a first down. And got a first down for Pandora. That's, you know, they only have 3 first downs all game. And Lipsick's defense is beating up on Pandora pretty well.
0: They are. They are putting it to them.
1: I think Coach Kirkendall said it perfect in that podcast this week. I don't know if anybody's ever seen his podcast this week because on WSN, the Three Wise Men. Go out there and watch it. I think I shared it on my Facebook page. I think I tagged Adrian in it. I might have, maybe I didn't. But go out there and watch it and listen to Coach Kirkendall. Listen to Mark Kirkendall. Along with him was Miles Camerino. Mm-hmm. There was one more. Was there one more?
0: No, just them three.
1: And Coach Kirkendall said that in the offseason, he mainly focused on the defense because of the fact where he knew what he was getting back on offense. He knew what he was coming back to on offense. And him and Mark sitting there watching film, Mark's in his workouts, getting Mark stronger, getting Mark's knowledge of the football game better. But when he said he wanted to two-platoon his football team because of the fact where if you two-platoon a football team, you have fresh legs all game long.
0: Yep.
1: Yeah, your offense is out there. You're along differently with your defense. Like, there's only two or three guys that plays both ways. Aaron Hazleton, Marquise Williams, Avery Paris, and Miles Camerino, maybe.
0: And Miles, he rotates on defense. He's not in there, getting every snap. It's certain packages, certain personnel they want to see. And that's – I don't want to say it's a big advantage to have, but at the same time, I mean – Van Loo, Coy Rawson, a lot of these smaller schools that don't have the numbers that we do.
1: Yeah, they can't two platoon.
0: They can't.
1: They can't even practice correctly. Like, they only practice one side of the line at a time.
0: Yeah, they're playing ghost.
1: Yeah, because they only have 15, 16 players on a team.
0: And I think that's why you see a lot of these, Catholic schools, the private schools, a lot of the, your St. Ed's, your Kirtland's, your, Olentangy schools, those guys are getting their plays, getting their drive over with. And when they come off to the sideline, they're getting coached up because they don't need them on defense.
1: Yeah, they don't need them on defense. I was saying this last week. One of the junior high players, I'm not going to say who it was, he played the entire game on offense and defense. He's a starter on the offensive line, and he was starting on the defensive line. And he came off the game the first quarter because he made a mistake defensively, and he came off the quarter and he got his butt chewed by Coach Dylan Neese, coaches the defensive end at the junior high level. Two plays, went back in, played the entire rest of the first half offensive defense, and then he came off the field on the second half, three plays, because his helmet got broke, and he went back in. The total game he played, five plays he came off the field.
0: Yeah.
1: And when I talk to him after the game, I go, "How are you feeling?" He's like, "I'm dog tired, coach." And yeah, I can tell. Yeah. I can tell. And that's compared to a lot of these bigger, smaller schools. When you play both ways, you go home, mm-hmm. you're tired after the game, and it takes a toll on your body, not just physically, just mentally too, because you're mentally drained. Your head hurts and your body hurts. Your body aches the next morning. You're sore.
0: Exactly.
1: You can't move. And that's going to be an advantage for Lipstick this year. Is they two-platoon their football team. They're going to be a contender with, I'm not going to say that, I'm knocking on some wood right now, I'm knocking on my head, but they're going to contend with the Marion Local, I think, because Marion Local, they always two-platoon everything every year.
0: Mm-hmm.
1: Then you get deeper into the playoffs against like teams like, Kirtland's probably a two-platoon football team.
0: Yeah. You know, when you get to those bigger schools, a lot of the kids that aren't two platooning is because they are absolutely, they are animals and they need them on both sides of the ball.
1: As Pandora comes out on the field, we're watching them warm up right now, and they have Delariel. He's out there, helmet on, strapped up, shoulder pad strapped up, knee taped up. He's got a knee brace on there, and he's gingerly jogging on the field. Looks like he's going to try to get in there and play. As his team definitely needs him right now. He was the one giving them the chunk of the yards in the first half.
0: Yeah, it's a lot harder to bring down, 215, 6'4", than it is your
1: Xander Boggs is only, 6 foot, 165 pounds.
0: Mm-hmm.
1: Yeah, 215 and 165, that's an extra 60 pounds.
0: At the same time, 33-0, it's a big hole to climb out of. And Lipstick's offense is going to get the ball back again.
1: Yeah. Yeah, we get the ball. We get the ball back first. And we'll be right after this. We got 2:39 left on the Lincoln's scoreboard till the end of half, and it's 33-0 Lipstick on top. We're getting ready to start the third quarter. We'll be right back right after this.
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1: We are back here at John Edwards Stadium. It's under 10 seconds at halftime. It looks like the Vikings are on top of the Pandora Gilboa Rockets, 33-0. We made a comment earlier before I went in the break that we should get the ball back first. We do not get the ball back first. We fumbled the kickoff.
0: Yeah.
1: So,
0: That's right. Yeah, we did.
1: So Lipstick is, we know we get an onside kick and we fumbled the ball. So Lipstick's going to kick the ball, start the second half. Pandora's going to start on offense first.
0: I believe that was the last time Pandora ended up on, was that drive that started on Lipstick's side of the field.
1: That's the first time they've ever crossed the
0: field. That's the only time they're ever there. First and last. Yeah. Hopefully.
1: So DeSantos kicks the ball down to the 20-yard line.
0: Trevor Stuber,
1: first one down here, makes the tackle on the 25. So that's where Pandora can take the ball, start the second half on the 25-yard line.
0: Good job. Great tackle. Yeah,
1: great job getting downfield quick by Trevor Stuber. And let's see who's going to be the quarterback. Xander Boggs is going to come out here. Start the second half of quarterback. Delariel is not going to come back onto the field. I think he's done for. Done for the night. So we're going to be a running clock here, start the second half. Xander Boggs takes a snap, fakes the handoff, calls his own number, runs right up the middle. Nothing there. Nothing there but a bunch of Lipstick Vikings tackled, made by Jillian Zuniga and company.
0: For a gain of half a foot. Or maybe a foot.
1: And it looks like this is when Coach Kirkendall is going to start. I threw my roster away. I figured I was done. I forgot about the second stringers. Dan Tremali comes in the game for Lipstick. Handoff to Cano. Cano runs to the outside.
0: Good tackle, Marquise.
1: Take it down by Marquise Williams.
20: Number three, Layton Cano.
1: Cleaned up by Mason Raider. not enough for the first down, so it's going to be now third and three.
14: Third down and two for the Rockets.
1: Boggs takes the snap, runs up, hands off to Cano. Cano tries to run up the middle. You're going to give him the first down.
14: This
1: is when you're going to be 33-0 this late in the game. Get a first down, give him the first down.
0: Yeah, yeah. Keep your drives alive. You got to take advantage of any chance you touch the ball.
1: The fourth first down of the game for Pandora.
14: Ball at the 39-yard line.
1: Pandora's making some last-minute substitutions. Colton Mangus and Simon Girton coming in for Pandora. Boggs sends Canode in motion. Boggs takes the snap, throws back to
0: Colonies, gets out there.
1: Ooh!
0: Big collision.
1: Big hit for Lipsick as the Lipsick player didn't get up. He's up. Avery Parrish makes it.
14: Avery Parrish, AP, in on the tackle.
1: Looks like he's got hurt his chicken wing. His wings.
0: Got a stinger.
1: Yep. Good stick by Avery Parrish, and he's paying for it. Try to get feeling back in that arm. Xander Boggs in shotgun formation along with Canode back here in the backfield with him. Boggs is going to call it himself, taking himself, and nothing there. Gets to the back to the line of scrimmage.
14: Number 59, Julian Zuniga.
0: Catching cups going to go in for AP.
1: Avery Parrish is probably done for the night. He's coming back off the field. Jackson Cup, sophomore, junior.
0: Yeah, he might have a drive offensively that they'll give him.
14: Third down and nine for the Rockets. But
0: there's no need to.
14: From their own 40.
1: AP,
0: no you guys
1: for,
0: in there.
1: Yeah, there's no need for AP to play the rest of the game, especially if you hurt yourself that like that with that stick. He does good stick. Good hit by Avery Parrish. What are you paying for
0: it? Yeah,
1: now?
0: You could hear it.
1: Xander Boggs, a little shotgun formation. Takes the snap, takes back the pass, goes screen for Canode. Nothing.
0: Great job by Colony sniffing that out.
1: Colony stayed home. See Canode coming out of the backfield, tackled him right away immediately from the line of scrimmage. So be now fourth and nine from the 40-yard line.
0: That is textbook middle linebacker stopping a screen there. That is that was a great job by Colony reading that, seeing it. And not letting them get anywhere after he caught the ball.
14: Aaron Hazleton back deep to receive the punt.
1: Pandora don't have their off personnel, and I think they only got 10 on the field. Snap, kick is up. Nothing there. It's going to bounce all the way inside the 20-yard line, down to the 16-yard line. That's where Lipsick's going to take over. And I think they're going to keep the starters in there for maybe one drive.
14: Under a running clock.
0: Yeah, keep them in there for the quarter.
1: Yeah. 6:30 to go in the third quarter off a running clock. Lipsick on top, 33-0 on the lead hit the scoreboard. He's coming back out there. He's Avery Parrish coming back out there. Yeah, Avery Parrish and Grady Bryant out to the far side. Marquise Williams to the short side. Aaron Hazleton in the backfield with Mark.
0: His arm's still attached.
1: Mark takes the snap. Looks to throw. Got Trevor Stuber out in the flats. Trevor Stuber makes a catch. Takes two defenders to bring him down on the 20-yard line. Gain him about three or four. So now it'll be second and seven for Lipsick from the 20-yard line. They gave him four, so it's gain of the second and six. Grady Bryan, Aaron Hazleton to the far side. AP by himself to the short side. Marquise in the backfield. Mark takes a snap, a little bit of a screen. Marquise bounces to the outside.
14: Pass complete to number 14.
1: He gets an uptown market first down.
14: Marquise Williams.
1: Down to what, 28
14: yard line? Mikey.
0: Yep, just about. Those if the linemen and the receivers could work to open up a lane there right at the hash. When Marquise is getting that ball and he's turning up the field, I think he'd have a touchdown.
14: First down and 10 for the Vikings.
0: Just screens are one of the trickiest plays to, you know, draw up and execute the right way.
1: Mark takes a snap, hand off to Aaron Hamilton running right up the middle, bouncing off defenders. Gain of about 15, 16 yards on the play.
14: Aaron Hamilton.
1: He just runs so hard every play.
14: Yeah.
1: You know, he's 5'8", 186 pounds. He runs like he's 6'2", 220.
0: Yeah, he has one speed. It's go.
1: So Mark's in a pistol formation. Takes a snap. Mark's running for his life. He's going to be sacked from behind. Sacked by Grady Girding for Pandora.
0: I don't know if the offensive line has some miscommunication there on the backside.
14: Charlie Kemp making the tackle.
1: Lipstick sideline was wanted a horse collar tackle on that one, but I don't know. It was close.
0: It was close, but he, you know, he gripped helmet, if anything, the back of the helmet. And I didn't see, you know, a drop hip tackle or of any sort.
1: Coach Kirkland, I was changing the play from the sideline. Mark takes the snap, looks to throw, running to his left. Keeps running to his left. He's just going to keep it. Get out of bounds. Oh, throws it away.
14: Quarterback keeper, number 10, Mark Kirkenbaum.
1: So now it's going to be 3rd and 17 from the 38-yard line.
0: Looks like Grady Bryan's shaking up a little bit, too.
1: The offensive line runs up to the line of scrimmage. Two receivers to the far side, one receiver to the short side. Marquise Williams by himself in the backfield. Mark takes a snap, hands off to Marquise. Marquise running to the left side, breaking tackles. Tackled out of bounds.
14: Running hard, number 14, Marquise.
1: Gets back to the original line of scrimmage. So now it's going to be 4th and 9 from the 46-yard line. Would this be the first I hate Pandora football. I mean, I'm true and true Lipstick Viking.
0: Yeah, after all that pregame talk you're saying.
1: Well, my family's from there. And it's looking like Lipstick's going to go for it. That's the Lipstick hatred for
0: put him away. I Mark takes can't stand this team.
1: Back to pass.
0: Aaron Hazleton down Hazleton the hash.
1: Overthrows him.
14: And it's incomplete. Intended for number 5.
1: Hey.
14: Aaron Hazleton.
1: Can't get them all.
14: PG will take over on down.
0: Hey, you know your defense is playing
1: tremendous football.
0: Yeah, they are going to not give Pandora anything here.
1: It looks like Pandora's going to call timeout, as we will also take a timeout with 1:30 to go in the third quarter. Lee Kendall scoreboard, Lipstick on top, 33-0 over Pandora. We'll be right back.
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0: To call it. And we are back here at John Edwards Stadium as the Pandora Gilboa Rockets have a first and 10 after a turnover on downs by Lipsick. High snap is handled and stuffed in the backfield for a loss of 2 yards. Big bad John Dewar in on the stop there. Great job by this Lipsick defense again, just not letting Pandora's offense get any type of rhythm, any type of momentum their way. And again, I'll continue to say it every Friday night. It's what you want to see if you're Lipsick. It's what you need to see, really. As Pandora lines up 3 out wide, 1 to the near side. Quick pass. Caught. And he's tackled.
14: Mason Rader
0: making the stop. That's another one of those players, John, that can, you know, do just about anything, go about anywhere. He's a very coachable kid.
1: He's very, very coachable kid, a very humble kid. And it looks like Pandora's got the second string offense in there. They got about a bunch of young guys going in there, a bunch of small guys going out there. And Lipsick, little by little, filtering out their starters from defense.
0: Mm-hmm. I see number 72 in there. That's Tyler Spangler.
1: Yeah, Gavin Barrera.
14: And that's the end of the third quarter.
1: That will be the end of the third quarter. Lipsick's on top of the league in the scoreboard. 33-0 over Pandora. I'll be right back right after this.
0: You don't want to do a trivia question?
1: Oh.
0: Think of one.
1: Think of one. Let me think of one. We'll be right back right after this, and I'll get you a trivia question here shortly.
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1: We're back, John Edwards Field, and trying to get some good chick trivia here. Gavin Barrera takes a snap, goes back, overthrows his running back, and I think it was going to be a little bit of a screen play.
0: He is popped by Angel Guerrero and Tyler Spangler there. As Pandora's going to punt on a 4th and 8 here.
14: Denver Moore to punt it.
1: Got Riggs Cunningham and Maddox Newell back to receive the punt. Ball goes right off the foot of right off the side of the foot, almost kicks it into the crowd. Out of bounds. Lipsick's going to take over. They're just looking about the 30-yard line, 29-yard line.
0: Ada's leading Perry 14-6 in their non-conference game. LCC is up 28-0 on Allen East. Bluffton is up 35-7 on Delphus Jefferson. That's going to be the game over there in that conference, probably. It's going to be the LCC and the Bluffton Pirates.
1: Bluffton game.
0: Mm-hmm. Grove is up 49-0 on Spencerville. Fort Laramie, 27-0 on Crestview. Bath and Kenton is tied 28 in the third quarter. OG is still in a close game, 17-6 in the third quarter.
1: Mason Rader takes the snap. Nothing there. Hands off to his running back, Mason Beckman.
14: Mason Beckman.
1: The little brother of Tyson Beckman.
14: Come on,
1: Nothing was available for the Tyson or Mason to be running around to. Could be a loss.
14: That'll bring up a second down and 13.
1: Now Bricks Cunningham, Maddox Neal to the far side. And you got Jackson Cup here to the short side. It's Mason Beckman. And the running back in the backfield with Mason Rader. Sophomore quarterback Mason Rader takes a snap. Goes turns the throw. Keck caught by Bricks Cunningham. Bricks Cunningham gets to the sideline. Breaks the tackle. Almost broke free of the second tackle. Down to the 35, 45-yard line. The Uptown Market first down for Lipsick.
14: First down, Vikings. First and 10 from their 45.
1: In comes in Wes Gerdeman, freshman receiver. Got two running backs in the backfield, Wes Gerdeman and Bricks Cunningham to the short side. Mark Mason Rader takes a snap, turns the hands off to, I believe that was Mason Beckman. Mm-hmm. Mason Beckman for a gain of about 8 yards on the play.
14: Second down and 3 for the Vikings.
1: Second down and 3 from the Pandora side of the football, side of the field, 48-yard line. Got Maddox Newell, Bricks Cunningham down here. That's not Bricks Cunningham. Wes Gerdeman again, I'm sorry. Mason Rader takes the snap, turns the throw. Maddox Newell takes it, getting the Uptown Market first down. Moves the chains.
14: Pass complete. To number 1, Maddox Newell. Good enough for a first down for the Vikings. First down and 10, Vikings. From the PG 43-yard line.
1: Okay, I got a trivia question here. It just popped in my head. But we'll do it right after this play.
0: Jason.
1: Mason Beckman or Mason Rader takes a snap, hands off to Jackson Cup. Jackson Cup runs Mangus up the middle for a couple yards.
0: Jackson Mangus.
1: Jackson Mangus. Okay. So a lot of us know, everybody knows in the Lipsick community about the Lipsick weight room over here, Sean Steffen weight room. And Sean Steffen was a running back in his freshman, sophomore, and junior year. Going into his senior year, what position did he transfer to? What position did he move to his senior year? He was a running back his freshman, sophomore, and junior year. He moved to a position his senior year. What position would that be? Mason Rader takes the snap, takes it to himself, runs down the left field sideline, runs out of bounds about the 30-yard line. Out of bounds, 29-yard line. So the first uptown market first down for Lipsick. If you know the trivia answer to the trivia question, text me any. And if you have me on any social media, answer me on social media. If you have me on, you can answer on the live stream. Go ahead and answer on the live stream if you can. What position did Mason Beckman running hard?
14: Number 31, Mason Beckman.
0: Thank you for everybody who's been listening on the radio or on Facebook. But if you have an answer, send it in now.
14: Second down and 5 for the Vikings.
1: Text me on any platform, Facebook, Instagram. I barely check my Instagram. Snapchat, or if you have my cell phone number, text my cell phone number. What position did Sean Steffen go from a senior year, from running back to this position, a senior year? Braxton Santos comes in on a quarterback, breaks a couple tackles, runs the ball off, runs out of bounds, outside the 10-yard line.
14: Quarterback keeper number 15, Mason Rager.
1: Yeah, Braxton Santos in there.
14: The ball carrier. Looks
20: like a ball behind.
1: 4:50 to go in the ball game. Lipstick's on top, 33-0 over Pandora Gilboa. As Lipstick's driving, they are inside the Cam Builders red zone. First and goal from the 9. Takes the ball, hands off to Mason Beckman. As Mason Beckman fights for some yards down inside the 5.
14: Number 31, Mason Beckman. Ball carrier.
1: 4:20 to go in the ball game on the Lee Kitchen scoreboard. Lipstick's on top, 33-0.

0: He's one of those freshmen that stepped up, moved positions. He was a lineman, and then I think he was a tight end at junior high, and he got moved to running back this year as a freshman, and he has excelled at it these past couple of games.
1: He really has.
0: Runs the ball hard, lowers his shoulders as he's running through the line, covers the football as he's running through the line. Maddox Neal forgot he was the placeholder for the kickoff team or the field goal team. DeSantos lines up to kick the extra point. Lipsticks on top, 39-0 with 2:50 to go. And delay a game for Lipstick. Are they going to call delay a game or too many on the field? Off comes out number 34. That would be Camden Knight. So they're going to move him back. And let's see if he if I was Coach Kirkendall, let him in there. Yep. Let him in there. See if he can kick us. Let him see if he can kick us.
1: So now he's kicking it from 15. So 25 yard line.
0: 25 yard kick. Snap down, kick is up, and it's no good.
1: He needed more time.
0: Yeah, he rushed that one. He rushed it. And score now on Lee Kinzel scoreboard. Lipstick 39, Andor Gilboa 0. 2:22 to go in the ball game. And we're going to go back to this trivia question. We're going to stay right here. Lipstick Friday night trivia question. The Memorial weight room named after Lipstick alum Sean Steffen. What position did he move from his senior year? What position did he move to his senior year? His freshman, sophomore, and junior, he was a running back. His senior year, he moved to this position. And if anybody's been in the weight room, his picture is up on the board, up on the wall, and he's wearing a certain number that proves what position he moved to. I'm trying to give him any hints here so people can just guess it. What position did he move to his senior year?
1: I know it.
0: You've been in the weight room. You lived in that weight room. So every time you walk in there, you see the picture.
1: That, and I always wanted.
0: Nope. He was always a linebacker on defense. This is on offense. Sorry, Cindy. Wrong. What position? Offense. I should have been more specific.
1: Offense.
0: What position did he move from offense? He was always a middle linebacker for. I think he started as a freshman, to be honest with you.
1: Yeah, started as a freshman. I remember because I wanted, before the weight room went up, when I was a kid, I always watched Brian Urlacher, and it was his number.
0: Oh,
1: and I always wanted that number.
0: And you can't wear it.
1: Yep. No one.
0: I don't think you're allowed to wear it. I don't think anybody in Lipstick wears that number.
1: Nope. No one in Lipstick is allowed to wear that number. It is retired.
0: As Gavin Barrera comes out of there, the quarterback for Pandora takes the snap, the hands off to the running back. Running back runs to the left side, cuts back up the middle. There he goes. Briggs Cunningham catches him from behind.
1: Briggs said, "I am not letting this goose egg go."
0: Gavin Schwab, number 28. Gavin Schwab is 5'10", 135 junior. Speedy junior. Gets the ball to the
2: 50-yard line.
0: Gives Pandora a Kenevan Creamery first down. Down at the 50-yard line. Barrera takes the snap, hands off to Schwab again. Schwab takes to the left, goes to his left. And tackled out of bounds by Lipstick. Number 13 would be Braxton Santos.
2: Braxton Santos, in on the tackle for the Vikings.
1: Looks like Pandora's not even going to run another play. They're going to let this run down.
0: They're going to let it run out. 15 seconds to go on the clock.
1: And that means
0: Lipstick has not left. Nobody scored on Lipstick for the last three games. Three, two, one.

0: And that'll be the ball game here. Lipstick, Ohio, as Lipstick Vikings come out victorious over top of the Putnam County rival Pandora Gilboa Rockets, 39-0. And if you're listening out there, happy belated birthday to Tracy Gerken, as her school just now took the L from the Lipstick Vikings. This is a tradition I would like to see. I'd like to see the Vikings team run across the field. We just won, and go over to that victory bell and ring it or touch it. Do something with that victory bell. We need to bring that victory bell back in our tradition for Lipstick football.
1: Yeah, that thing gets ring is going to crack.
0: Yeah, it'll crack or fall apart. That thing's over 100 years old. Yeah. And now nobody has guessed the question. We got an answer from anybody. We got.
1: He was always a linebacker. Offensive position. What position did he go to offensively?
0: I think Sean moved to defensive linebacker. He's always been a linebacker. I'm going to give the answer since nobody got it. Sean Steffen was a running back, freshman, sophomore, junior year, wore number 20. His senior year, they moved to right guard, wore number 54. And good player, good ball player. Coach Steffen's little brother, Nicole Steffen's uncle. And I got so many stories about Sean. We called him Psycho because of the fact that he was a little bit psychotic in the weight room. But we'll be right back right after this. We're going to discuss, me and Adrian will discuss the player of the game for tonight. And I don't have a shirt for the player of the game.
1: So we're just going to discuss
0: the player of the game. And we'll get back to you right after this. Hear from our sponsors.
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0: We're back here at Lipstick John Edwards Field as the Lipstick Vikings defeated the Pandora Gilboa Rockets 39-0 off the Lee Kinzel scoreboard. And we're now discussing Marked Up Cuts post game show. Who deserved tonight's Z Sports Live Beckman Jewelers gem of the game? And we discussed with three touchdowns, and he threw for a 2-point conversion. Ran hard all game long. Aaron Hazleton. Aaron the dude Hazleton.
1: Yep, the dude.
0: The dude. So congratulations to Aaron Hazleton as he became the Beckman Jewelers gem of the game tonight. And Lipstick is now going to do their tradition of listening to the alma mater right along the sidelines. And I'm John Barrientos for Z Sports Live, and alongside my radio. I can't even say co-host because you are one of the hosts of this. You help me out week in and week out. So
1: thank you.
0: Yep, Adrian Carrillo. We'll be right back next week as Lipstick. Hold on. Lipstick, we travel to Ada next week. That's going to be a tough one for Lipstick.
1: Yep.
0: Travel to Ada. And we'll bring you live from there. I'm John. This is Adrian. Have a good night, everybody.
1: Peace.
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